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0: Wake up! 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Because breakfast at Finley's is about to become your new morning habit. 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

Well, walking to work this morning, I ran into not one, not two, but four different skunks. And I really don't live that far away from the studio. It takes me like 5 minutes, if that, to get to and from work. It's really convenient. And usually I see maybe one, maybe two, and usually they're off in the distance. But no, all four of these were like right next to me. Some were super friendly, others were a little bit more on the defensive side. But I'm happy to tell you that when I got here, I was like, whew, I'm so happy I didn't get sprayed. I don't have to deal with that ever again. Until I realized that I left my phone at my apartment. So I basically had to run back home, run back here, ran into the same skunks multiple times, but still able to say that I lived through it. But

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I'm just happy I didn't get sprayed.

0: Probably one of the more well-known local bands that we have on the Bridges playlist. That was, of course, our friends Moon Tricks with Forest of My Soul. Going to have a fantastic show out at the Shangri-La Festival. Not Shambhala, Shangri-La, out at Clark Grove, Minnesota, starting in next month. Of course, they also got some other shows in Utah, Colorado, then eventually making it back to their home native land, a.k.a. Canada. Unfortunately, no shows coming up here in Nelson. However, there are a couple shows happening out at the East Kootenay, both in Golden in early November and Cranbrook. So maybe you want to go and see this fantastic band perform live. And I know that you do, so make sure you get tickets, times, and ideally send them some messages to get them a few more shows closer to the West Kootenays at moontricksmusic.com.
1: 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This is Dan Ashman with some great news for your family. 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

0: Yesterday afternoon felt just so special to me, and I don't know why. Just sometimes you just have one of those days where you're walking down Baker Street and you just feel like the vibes are just super good. Of course, it all kicked off with me just walking throughout the farmer's market. I didn't even have to buy anything. Just seeing the smiling faces of the vendors, hearing the great stories that everyone was saying, the kids that were running around and playing, and just the adults laughing and having a good time. It really set me in a good mood. So big shout out to everyone to do that the second that I got off work yesterday. And ideally, we can recapture that kind of happiness throughout our community down at Lakeside Park next weekend. Because next weekend, there's going to be an even bigger market going on. The annual Kootenai Artisan Fairs Harvest Market. Usually has about 120 vendors down there. Usually has some live entertainment. If you like the fantastic market nights on Baker, well, you're going to love a fantastic harvest market on Lakeside Park near the end of summer, where we're all trying to soak up the last little bit of sun, enjoying some great local deals, and enjoying some great rays, and of course, enjoying the great water down there as well. Absolutely free and welcoming all to attend next Sunday, September the 6th from 10 through 2.
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0: Well, it's time for What's Trending, where we look at the trends, drop the D, and add the T, because friends, that is indeed me. And earlier on this week, we had a couple of wildfires that sparked up throughout our area, one towards Castlegar, one towards Fruitvale. The good news is the one towards Fruitvale looks like it's being a little bit more controlled. The one out towards Castlegar, not so much. I think it was yesterday or the day before I was talking how it was at 0.04 hectares. It's grown a little bit since then, 116 hectares, which is about 2.5 sizes of the Vatican City, but only about a third of the size of Central Park in New York. Not saying that it's nothing, but I am telling you this. I know for a fact that the wildfire crews are doing what they can. They are on top of it. They're making sure that they're keeping everyone throughout the West Kootenai as safe as possible. And I know for a fact that our fantastic news team, well, they have their fingers on the pulse of the situation as well. Getting in contact with all the people, making sure that they're getting the updates exactly when they happen. And of course, they'll be sure to update you as well, whether it's right here on air or it's via our news alerts. Of course, if there's breaking news, we send that out immediately. We also give daily recaps, weekly recaps about what's happening throughout our community, the big headlines that we feel like you should know. So make sure that you sign up for those headlines today at mynelsonnow.com. And of course, listen to our fantastic news team at the top of the hour when they update you about news, which they'll be doing in the next 10 minutes or so.
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0: Oh, to me.
1: Well, the fun continues for Nelson Pride today, and I really do mean the fun because it literally opens up with a games night at the Nelson Innovation Center, Pride Week edition. Kicking off from 4:30 through 8:30, it's a great event for people 14 and up to go play some tabletop games, maybe some video games, meet some brand new people in the community, and hey, maybe meet their brand new friend. I mean, this might be a great way to go and get your kid that's in high school, maybe to go and get socializing and meet some of the brand new people that are going to be in their brand new classes. Of course, once again, that's happening 4:30 through 8:30 today at the Innovation Center. And then I'm very biased about this, but at 7:30 at the Royal, there is going to be another fantastic Ruth and Shelby line dancing night, boot scootin' boogieing. Me, Kate, and Storm, we have definitely all gone and done our fair share of boot scootin' boogieing, and it's always a lot of fun. There's always a nice little dance lesson to ensure that, you know, you're nice and comfortable with the dance, but overall, there's no judgment. You're just out there to have yourself a great time, and that's what it's all about. That's what Pride's all about, baby. So go and take part in any of these great events, and of course, keep up to date with what's happening all Pride Week this week and next week at nelsonpride.ca.

Well, of course, Boot Scootin' Boogieing's not the only dancing event that is going to be happening in Nelson real soon. As upcoming Monday, we have the Hall Street Pier Partner Dancing returning once again. And this one's a little bit more interesting. I have some questions with this one, because their poster says it's the summer farewell, and yet in the description it just says it's the final one of August, because of course, it's the final day in August. Does that mean that we're still going to get some Hall Street Pier dancing in September? I hope so, because it's just a great way to go and kick off the work week. I mean, especially once you've had all those stresses after the very first day of coming back, putting out all the minor fires in your own life, then it's just a great way to go and express your energy, have some fun, and just have some great community get-together time. So ideally, this is not the full-time summer farewell like the poster says, but if it is, make sure that you go down there and you capitalize on Hall Street Pier Dancing with your partner or as a solo this Monday from 7:30 through 9:30. The Bridge Breakfast.

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1: I'm Greg Nesteroff. A Castlegar area wildfire that's been kicking up a lot of smoke stands at 116 hectares. The BC Wildfire Service had previously said the Ezra Creek fire was 200 or 300 hectares, but that was based on estimates from the air while visibility was obscured by heavy smoke. They say 9 planes are attacking the fire, supported by helicopters and ground crews. The fire was discovered Tuesday and is believed to have been started by lightning. BC Wildfire says no buildings are threatened. Still no verdict in the Sean Tyson manslaughter trial. A Rosslyn jury deliberated all day yesterday but reached no decision. They also spent much of Tuesday weighing whether Tyson is guilty. He's charged with shooting Joshua Lockwood in a rural Grand Forks home in 2023. Premier David Eby says Ottawa's latest counter-tariffs against the U.S. are a good start, but he says more non-tariff measures should be on the table to respond to the escalating trade war. Eby says Canada should also rethink its defense contracts, including Ottawa's multi-billion dollar plan to buy fighter jets from the U.S.
2: There are other pieces that I didn't hear that are not tariff responses that, in my opinion, should be on the table. We should be having a public discussion. Should we be buying those fighter jets from the United States? In my opinion, the answer is absolutely not.
1: Federal ministers say Canada will impose tariffs on close to $28 billion worth of American goods. Now there are 5 BC Conservative MLAs who have flown the coop. The latest are Brennan Day and Teresa Watt. They follow Peter Miliband, Ian Paton, and Rosalind Bird. Bird says she believes the party is in a worse position now than they were several months earlier after ousting former leader John Rustad.
3: Based on the current climate, that is fairly accurate, which is very unfortunate. A lot of us worked very, very, very hard to bring the Conservative name back to the province. I was involved with the party long before I was running.
1: Leader Carrie Lynn Finley has also announced the party's director of operations has been fired. Nelson City Councilor Rick Lochtenberg is worried toxic online discourse could be driving people away from politics. He spoke out after what he described as vague allegations against the city's manager. Lochtenberg says it's part of a broader problem with misinformation and personal attacks online. And with the local elections under 2 months away, he's worried that could discourage people from running for office.
4: Well, I've talked to a lot of people over the years, and probably the most common thing I hear back is that they don't want to take the risk. They feel like local government or politics is too toxic. And over again, it's social media given as evidence.
1: Lochtenberg is calling on elected officials to do more to push back against misinformation and create space for more constructive conversations online. You'll have the chance to bend the ear of 5 Conservative MPs in Castlegar today. Local MPs Helena Konans and Rob Morrison are hosting 3 colleagues for an open house. Konans explains who's coming.
5: Scott Aitchison, who's Shadow Minister for Housing, he's out here from back east. We've got John Broussard, who's here from Barrie. We've got Kevin Waugh from Saskatoon. So I think we're going to have a really interesting viewpoint from around the country.
1: The meeting is at the Grateful Table from 4 to 5:30. The MPs will also tour several local businesses. And the natural swimming ponds at Castlegar's Millennium Park are temporarily closed. The city says routine testing has turned up potential water quality issues. Crews will flush the ponds over the next few days in hopes conditions improve. They could reopen as early as next week. Water quality and algae blooms have been ongoing issues at the ponds.
0: For these stories and more, visit MyNelsonNow.com.
6: Nathan Lucas plays the hero for the Blue Jays yesterday, getting his 9th home run of the season in the 4th inning to help 3 runs score in a big 3-0 win over the Royals. They'll be wrapping up their series against Kansas City later this afternoon. Meanwhile, Canada's run in the Little League World Series has been wrapped up, falling 7-3 to Japan yesterday, but they did make it farther than any other Canadian team at that tournament since 2017.
0: The Bridge Weather.
6: Sun this morning, but we're still going to see some cloud coverage and in fact give us a 60% chance of seeing some showers later on this morning and probably overnight tonight. Mix of sun and cloud when we wake up tomorrow, but hopefully clearing throughout the back half of the day. Probably not going to be lasting too long as we're expecting some more rain in the forecast come Saturday. Today you can expect a high of 30 degrees.
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0: Well, truck is packed. Basically, all I need to do is go and start hitting the road, which I'm going to be doing right after this. Heading down to Nelson Building Center for our Live on Location for Milwaukee Days. Definitely make sure that you swing on by and say hi. I guarantee you the Milwaukee folks are down there getting everything set up as well. And by everything, I mean pretty much everything. Every single Milwaukee tool that you can think of, there's going to be great demonstrations going on. Great chances for you to go and try your hand at it. Of course, a charity barbecue happening a little bit closer to the lunch hour, with the charity being the Nelson and Area Friends of the Family, something that definitely has impacted us here on the bridge, as we've had Brianne and her team on here many, many a time to go and promote the great stuff that we do. So ideally, we'll get Brianne on air, we'll get Sean on air. I'm still going to try to get Lyndon on air as well. He works down there and was absolutely terrified of me last year. So if he's down there, Lyndon, you better be prepared. I'm going to find you and I'm going to get you on air. Of course, I'd love to see you down there as well to hang out with us and enjoy Milwaukee Days. We'll be live on location from 8 through noon, and it's going to be happening all day long down at the Nelson Home Building Center. See you soon.
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1: You're live on location with The Bridge as we're hanging out at a Nelson Home Hardware's Building Center right here down by the airport for another Milwaukee Days. It's one of my favorite remotes that we get to do every single year, mainly because I get to play with my job. I literally get to go and play with the tools, and there's nothing better than that. You always want to make sure that you test out one of the tools before that you go and buy one of the tools. Best of all, got a chance to talk with some of the Milwaukee guys, and they're just as excited as I am. They seem to always love whenever they get a chance to come here to Nelson. I always so appreciative of just how receptive the great community is. So become one of those community members. Come by, try some of these tools yourself. Come away with some absolutely sweetheart of deals that you're not going to be able to find anywhere else. And finally, accomplish that project that the wife has been nagging at you for so long about. Come on by, say hi, talk to the experts today. We're going to be hanging out here until noon for Milwaukee Days and Nelson Home Hardware's Building Center. For 103.5 The Bridge, it's Trent.
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0: you're rocking out with the Bridges. We are live on location at the Nelson Home Hardware Building Center right here next to the airport for Milwaukee Days. And this seems to be quite a trend that happens during Milwaukee Days. Like, sometimes I can get, like, Sean. Sometimes I can get, like, some of the people that are part of, like, the charity barbecue on. Sometimes I can get some of the Milwaukee guys. But other times, they're just so busy, I can't get a chance to talk with any of them. But let me tell you, they're not too busy to talk to you. Absolutely everyone that comes down today will have a chance to talk with one of these experts one-on-one about any kind of project, any kind of tool that you're looking for. Not only that, but they'll be showcasing some of the swag that you're going to want to walk away with. From some tool organizers, tumblers, hats. I mean, you're seeing something that looks like a deck of cards. They got something for absolutely every single budget, and they got so many great deals. Not only that, they got demos as well for you to come and actually test out the tools for yourself. Nothing better than actually going and getting your hands a little bit dirty before you go and actually commit to picking up this tool or not. So what are you doing? If you've been looking for that ideal tool at an ideal price, today is the day. Come on by and talk to the experts today at Milwaukee Days at the Nelson Home Hardware Building Center. 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
1: Wake up! 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Because breakfast at Finley's is about to become your new morning habit. Oso Negro Coffee. 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Finley's breakfast. Why didn't you think of this sooner? 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
1: 1 hour down, but easily $1,000 saved already. Hey, it's Trent, live on location at the Home Hardware Building Center right here in Nelson, right by the airport for Milwaukee Days. And honestly, it's kind of like Christmas at the tail end of summer. Like, this is my fourth year being down here, and I'm always just outstanding because every single year, it just gets bigger and bigger and bigger. 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The deals are absolutely incredible. 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I don't know. There's just so much to be given away and so many great deals. I'm a little bit overwhelmed, to be completely honest. 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
1: 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We're live on location at the Nelson Home Hardware Building Center for Milwaukee Days. 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They've been so busy, but Ryan, kind enough to join me. How are you doing today?
2: Good, good. 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Qualifying demos. If you guys want to come check it out, play with some tools, get some good deals, come on down. We're here all day.
1: I really like how I've been seeing, like, how you've been able to operate and stuff like that, because you guys are really trying to make sure that everyone gets the best deals available. Really looking at the receipts, really looking at the swag that you got, and trying to help everyone out the best way that you can.
2: Well, the whole goal of what we do is we want them to walk away with a smile and some tools, right? So that's what makes them happy, and we're happy to do it.
1: It's all about the community as well. I mean, you come into small towns like this. This is my fourth year being here. First time seeing you, but even getting a chance to talk with you, like, off air, like, this is, like, your first year officially being with Milwaukee, but you're still going to communities, still seeing people that you know, and it's like, hey, we're so happy for you and so happy to see you, like, taking this next step and building up those relationships, and that's what really today is all about as well.
2: Exactly, and you know what? The best part about Milwaukee is, as much as it is a tool company, we believe in the people that support our product, support our brand, and that's why when we come to these communities, we're happy to support any which way we can.
1: Just like you're willing to come and support a nice small town business. So we'll be here until noon. They'll be here until 3:30. 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

0: You're rocking out with the Bridges. We are live on location at the Nelson Home Hardware Building Center for Milwaukee Days. And let me tell you, I just have this permanent smile on my face that I don't think I can get rid of. I mean, it's just been so awesome to hang out with such amazing, great people and just see some people walking away with some steals of deals. Literally, I was just talking with Ryan, and he's like, this must be like how people at like Disneyland must feel. Like just going, cheering people up, always having smiles around. And truly, it really is. It's been absolutely incredible to be hanging out with such amazing people and just been having such a great time. And we're going to keep the good times rolling. We're here until noon, and Milwaukee Days goes on until 3:30. So if you haven't gotten a chance yet, you better stop by, see some of these great deals before they sell out. I mean, they still have plenty, but it's been so busy, you never know. It might sell out. So get your butt down here to the Home Hardware Building Center right by the airport right here in downtown Nelson. For 103.5 The Bridge, it's Trent. You're rocking out with the Bridges. We are live on location at the Nelson Home Hardware Building Center for Milwaukee Days. And let me tell you, I just have this permanent smile on my face that I don't think I can get rid of. I mean, it's just been so awesome to hang out with such amazing, great people and just see some people walking away with some steals of deals. Literally, I was just talking with Ryan, and he's like, this must be like how people at like Disneyland must feel. Like just going, cheering people up, always having smiles around. And truly, it really is. It's been absolutely incredible to be hanging out with such amazing people and just been having such a great time. And we're going to keep the good times rolling. We're here until noon, and Milwaukee Days goes on until 3:30. So if you haven't gotten a chance yet, you better stop by, see some of these great deals before they sell out. I mean, they still have plenty, but it's been so busy, you never know. It might sell out. So get your butt down here to the Home Hardware Building Center right by the airport right here in downtown Nelson. For 103.5 The Bridge, it's Trent.
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1: All right, you are rocking out with the Bridge as we are live on location at the Home Hardware Building Center right here in Nelson, and I successfully did it again. I was able to pull away another one of the experts. I got Josh hanging out with me. Josh, how are you doing today?
2: We're doing good. I'm happy to be here. It's a beautiful day. It's going to be a good turnout.
1: I'm really happy that you guys are here, too. I mean, it's already been tremendous. So many people are walking away with hundreds and thousands of dollars in savings. And this is awesome that you guys get to do this once a year. Always love seeing you guys. And I really love that everyone gets a chance to at least come down and even test the tool before they even buy it.
2: Yeah, 100%. We got a really good selection today. Everything from, you know, your carpentry tools, plumbing, automotive, electrical. Bob Marsh does a great job here at this Home Hardware, and we're happy to be here. It's a really good community event, so I'm looking forward to it.
1: We absolutely love Bob and what he does for the community, and we absolutely love these days. Tons of great deals on the inside as well. And the best thing is, once you go and pick up those deals, you can come out and look at the amount of swag that you guys have. It's incredible this year.
2: Oh, yeah, yeah. And then we're going through quick, so you better get down here because it's not going to be here all day. So yeah, we're hoping to see you guys all soon.
1: Well, I'm hoping to see you soon as well. I'm only here till noon. They're only here till 3:30. So come on by, say hi, and test out these great tools today for the Nelson Home Hardware Building Center and 103.5 The Bridge. It's Trent.
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1: It is Trent over here at the Nelson Home Hardware Building Center for Milwaukee Days. And as always, we like to have a hand-in-hand charity event that happens along the same kind of thing. And of course, this lunch hour, we are going to be having a nice charity barbecue. And that charity barbecue is going to who else but the Nelson and area friends of the family. Some people that I've gotten a chance to work with for the past 4 years. And of course, that they've gotten a chance to work with for the last 4 years. So who better than Brianne to be joining me? Brianne, how are you doing?
2: Good morning. Yeah, beautiful sunny day to be out here.
1: So gorgeous to be out here. Have you gotten a chance to go and peruse any of the deals yet for Milwaukee Days? Because there's some pretty good ones.
2: There is. I'm eyeing up those coffee tumblers, actually.
1: Absolutely. I think you might actually be able to win some of those if you, like, purchase anything. But we're here to talk about something even more important, the Nelson Area Friends of the Family. Can you give me a little bit of a rundown? What's the awesome stuff that you guys do?
2: Oh, my goodness. We have been in the community for 26 years in November this year, and we support families that need to travel for any sickness, appointments down in Vancouver, even as far as trail. And so just reach out to us if you ever need anything.
1: And it's like just as far as trail for our area, but you guys deliver like kids out to Edmonton, to Alberta, to Vancouver, wherever they need to go, you guys make it happen.
2: Absolutely. It's not just the local hospitals. If people need to travel, it is exactly like you said, as far as Vancouver for BC Children's Hospital, anywhere that needs to go for any medical treatment.
1: And the travel is the one thing, but what I really like about you guys as well is just the amount of resources that you have, even that are just completely free on your website. Like you can go and you can find all these different connections for other organizations and other people. I mean, it's just like one stop for like such a large branch of different variety of areas.
2: Yes, there on the website there, we have resources for hotels. If you're needing to stay, there's Hope Air for air travel if you need that as well. There's lots of resources on there, absolutely.
1: Well, it's fantastic. I know that you're about to go out towards Vancouver yourself, so I will not keep you, but just in case people cannot make it down to the charity barbecue today, how can they get involved with the Nelson and Area Friends of Family? Get more information about the awesome stuff that you guys do, because I love what you guys do.
2: Oh, well, thank you. It holds a very special place in our hearts, obviously, and this community is absolutely wonderful. And so if you ever have any questions, you can go online to Nelson Friends of the Family, our website, social media. We have a Facebook page and Instagram, or you can reach out to me personally.
1: I absolutely love that. Thank you so much to Brianne for joining me, and thank you to all you who are going to stop down and enjoy this great charity barbecue that's about to be fired up real soon. For the Nelson Home Hardware Building Center and 103.5 The Bridge, it's Trent.
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1: You're rocking out with the Bridge as we're live on location at the Nelson Home Hardware Building Center. And I finally have gotten a chance to talk with Sean, who's been running around all morning long just because we've been so busy there, Sean.
2: Yeah, it's been pretty hectic, Trent. Right when the doors, even before the doors open, there's people waiting for Milwaukee Day. So it's a beautiful day. All the tents are set up. And yeah, it was pretty hectic morning, and probably be like that for most of the day.
1: It probably will be. This might be only one of the only times that I get a chance to talk with you, because now you're donning the apron, the Home Hardware apron. You're getting the grill all fired up, ready to go, because we got burgers coming up.
2: We do have burgers. So I got my go-to outfit on here to flip some burgers, and as usual, we always do a barbecue fundraiser of some sort during Milwaukee Days, and this year we chose Nelson Area Friends of the Family, a wonderful cause, so they're down here set up. My lovely wife Courtney's over there, and our longtime rock star employee Virginia, who's now retired, but they're down here volunteering for the organization, and it's a wonderful cause. So it's you get a burger, chips, and a drink for $10, and it goes right to them. So yeah, I'll be flipping burgers here probably pretty quick, and then we'll have them on probably till 2-3 o'clock. So
1: I mean, that's the best deal that you can find right now, because let's face it, whether you're a tool person or not, everyone needs a nice meal, and $10 for like a burger, chips, and a drink, you're not going to find that anywhere else in Nelson.
2: It's not easy. No, it's not easy, Trent. So yeah, we're happy to do it though, and again, there's the barbecue, and then Milwaukee Days, they got tons of tools down here to demo and show off, and then inside the store we have our sales going on, so there's a ton of great deals, and buy one get one frees, and giveaways, and all that stuff. So it's a pretty exciting day. So it's definitely a good day to come down.
1: As Ryan said earlier on in like the live on location, he's like it's Disneyland today. Basically, we're giving away a bunch of smiles. Everyone seems to be happy, but unlike Disneyland, you don't need a passport. You don't need to be spending thousands of dollars to have a good time. All you need to do is come by and say hi to the team at the Home Hardware Building Center right here in Nelson for 103.5 The Bridge. It's Trent.
0: All right, dear, I'm finally here. So sorry, let's get you home from practice.
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1: 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We are live on location at the Home Hardware Building Center here in Nelson for Milwaukee Days. Happy to tell you that the burgers have officially hit the grill and they have been tested. And they're not poisonous there, folks. And it's honestly the best deal that you're going to be able to find for lunch today. $10 gets you a burger, gets you a drink, and gets you a bag of chips. All that money staying nice.

0: and locally to help out the Nelson and area friends of the family. Big shout out to Brianne for joining me last hour, hyping it up and all the amazing things that we did that they do. And of course, we've already seen a few people that come through and we were like, oh my gosh, the Nelson and area friends of the family, they help me and they help so many kids. So please stop by and say hi. At least for the burgers, if nothing else. I mean, those are definitely great deals. But there's even more great deals to the left of me as well. Milwaukee has hundreds and hundreds of dollars of savings happening right now, only for today. So you definitely want to make sure that you stop by, talk to the experts before they head out of here at 3:30 in the afternoon, and then grab that burger while you're at it as well. We're broadcasting live for the next hour or so until noon at the Home Hardware Building Center right here in Nelson for 103.5 The Bridge. It's Trent.
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1: 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We're live on location at the Nelson Home Hardware Building Center today for Milwaukee Days. I've seen a lot of people posting online about the wildfire smoke and asking where it's coming from. Of course, that most likely is coming from Castlegar, but there's some smoke down here as well, but it's the good kind of smoke. It's a smoke from a delicious grill where you can get yourself a burger, you can get yourself a bag of chips, and a nice cold refreshing drink, all for $10. And those $10 stay right here in the community to the Nelson Friends of the Family and help out kids that are sick to go and get the help that they need. Get their families out to the locations that they might need, whether it be Vancouver Children's Hospital, someplace out in Edmonton, someplace out in Calgary, wherever it is, the Nelson and area Friends of the Family are there to help. And let me tell you, the Milwaukee experts are here to help as well. And they have helped out so many people, not only with their upcoming projects, but also saving hundreds and hundreds of dollars. Now, they're only going to be here until 3:30, and that's as long as these deals are going to last. So if you have not gotten a chance to swing on by and talk to these experts, get yourself a burger, you're doing yourself a disservice. You really need to. It's literally the perfect day for it, just looking absolutely gorgeous. So swing on by, say hi, and say to the team at the Nelson Home Hardware Building Center for 103.5 The Bridge, it's Trent.
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1: 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We are live on location at Nelson Home Hardware Building Center, and I guess that's it. But, I mean, Sean, I want to give you all the props in the world. I mean, this is my fourth year in a row. Every single year you get us involved, and every single year keeps on getting bigger, keeps on getting better, and we're just so honored to be here.
2: Well, thanks for coming, Trent. And it's a good team effort, you know, from our staff. You know, they get so on board, and we're so fortunate to have all of them kind of step up always. But today in particular, it's a lot of work, and love having you guys down so we can get the word out to the community. Milwaukee, they show up in full force. So I think they have like four or five tents and the tools and their job trailer. And, you know, so we got all hands on deck here. And then again, friends of the families here. And yeah, it's a great day, but it wouldn't happen with everyone involved helping out and lending a hand. And it's good to do the, you know, excitement for the contracts and customers for the tools, but also do something for the community. It's a perfect day, so they say.
1: We've been actually using that word a lot, like me and the Milwaukee guys, you and me hyping it up. I mean, it really is all about community, saving the community money, helping out a great charity like the Nelson Area Friends of the Family, filling you with the delicious burgers, and just overall, even just coming out and enjoying a gorgeous day like today.
2: Absolutely, man. It's like we couldn't get a better day. It's beautiful. It's not too hot, and it's a little bit of a breeze down here, so it's nice. It's a good time to come check out the tools and have a couple burgers.
1: Absolutely. Well, I'm about to head out, but of course I got to grab a few burgers first. And of course, Milwaukee's still going to be here till 3:30, and Sean's going to be grilling burgers for at least the next hour or a bit. So come on by, say hi, and support Milwaukee Days with Home Hardware's Building Center right here in downtown Nelson. For the Bridge, it's Trent.
3: Wake up! 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Because breakfast at Finley's is about to become your new morning habit. Oso Negro Coffee. Great food, fabulous staff, and a patio that makes getting out of bed worth it. Finley's breakfast. Why didn't you think of this sooner? 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
4: Hi, y'all. It's Abigail Gretzky for Nelson Ford. My dad says we need to train hard and be passionate about our choices. He says if we put our name on it and shake hands, it means something. We do what we say we're going to do. Nelson Ford. We get it. We live here, too.
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0: here for you in Cannons, right here on 103.5 The Bridge. Good afternoon, Sean here. Been gone for a week. Took the boys to Drumheller to go check out that. And I had heard that tourism and people are visiting museums in Canada 15% up because of our current situation. And I can tell you, I'm pretty damn sure all 15% were in Drumheller at that museum. You could barely move. It's a gong show. Maybe it's always a gong show. I don't know. But there was way too many people there for my comfort level, but it was still fun nonetheless, sort of, kind of. And by that, I mean not at all. The education part was great, but just that many people standing around me is never a good sell. Would you like to stand by like 1,500 people probably farting and breathing next to you? Yeah, sign me up. That sounds fantastic. But the kids enjoyed the dinosaurs. So there was that. Well, I'll show you some of my stories. I'll tell you what I don't like about driving, though. We'll get into that in just a little bit. But I also will go over what's happening here in town, events that are coming up, things to look forward to as much as we poke fun at life. Let's keep it rolling. Got a Monsters of Men coming up.
1: We get it. We live here, too. The Nelson Ford Drive Home.
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3: 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It's Abigail Gretzky for Nelson Ford. My dad says we need to train hard and be passionate about our choices. He says if we put our name on it and shake hands, it means something. We do what we say we're going to do. Nelson Ford. We get it. We live here, too.
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0: Everything Now in Arcade Fire right here on The Bridge. Good afternoon, Sean here, back at it after a week. Took the boys to Drumheller, had our family vacation, and it was exactly what you think it would be. A week long of driving and constipation and unhappiness and fighting and my sons hitting each other and us explaining to them the value of a dollar. You know, typical family vacation stuff. But I've learned one thing about driving. You come across the person that won't pass until they hit a passing lane. And even then they speed up in the passing lane and you're like, whoa. Okay, so this is what I realized something. It's not the slow driver. We're like, oh, I hate slow drivers. No, you don't. You don't dislike slow drivers. Slow drivers could be an RV. It could be a big monster semi. Who knows? It's a million things that could be on the road that's slow. And they just can't go fast. And it's on us to go around them safely and efficiently. What the kicker is the car behind them that's afraid to pass. Then you're one or two behind and you're going, are you going to pass? Because there's a lot of us that would like to keep going and can't, because then you'd be passing two, maybe even three cars, which, you know, you're adding risk. And it's like, you've got to learn to go around the slow vehicles. They're slow for a reason. You have to be efficient to go around them and let everyone else eventually go around. Well, just pass me. Well, I can't. There's four cars. No, you can't just pass four cars and then the semi. That's risky. One car's one thing, maybe even two, depending on the wide lane situation, especially out there in Alberta when it's like, holy moly, long stretches. But it's the car that won't pass the slow-moving vehicle.
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0: Gold Lion and Yeah. Well, we are getting into September, which means in the next short while, kids will be getting back to school. It is a very hectic time the first few weeks of September. But you got to take care of yourself. You got to put yourself in the right Zen zone. So Jeremy is doing another sound journey over at the Himalayan Salt Cave. It's going to be taking place Thursday, September 3rd, 7:30 p.m. to 9 p.m. Make sure that you book your spot in advance. And when you book it, you make sure you say, I heard about this on the bridge from Sean. So that way they know. What do you get out of it? Nothing. I don't know. Just lets them know that the word is getting out. Jeremy Sills Sound Journey, a great space to immerse yourself, crack open that heart, reset, get into that zone, shed all the social media that we've absorbed, and just get back to yourself, even for 2 hours. So again, that's coming up Thursday, September 3rd, 7:30 p.m. to 9 p.m. at the Himalayan Salt Cave with Jeremy Sills.
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4: Hi, everyone. It's Emily Gretzky for Nelson Ford. 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

0: Pierce the Veil and So Far So Fake. Here's what's playing at the Shoebox and at the Chapel. Spider-Man Brand New Day is playing tonight at 7 o'clock. It's the final showing, and then that's a wrap. Careful is also playing at 7 o'clock, and then that's a wrap. Taken over tomorrow is the end of Oak Street. Oak Street will be playing at the Chapel at 7 o'clock, and the Wrong Girls will be playing over at the Shoebox. Now remember, with the two cinemas now showing, you got to double check where you're going. And Saturday, Hadestown the Musical with Paw Patrol, the Dino Movie, and the end of Oak Street, all rotating. So make sure you double check the right time, the right space, the right place, all playing now. The Wrong Girls, end of Oak Street will be picking up, and Paw Patrol, the Dino Movie.
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0: Last Kiss and Pearl Jam. Well, coming up September the 9th, welcome night, no cost, no partners needed, beginners welcome. But what is it? It's the fall brush up at the Legion. And if you are a fan of playing cards, this is the night. Intro night, September 9th, 7 p.m.
1: We get it. We live here too. The Nelson Ford Drive Home.
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0: Rock the Casbah and The Clash. Oktoberfest is coming up when? October, Saturday, October the 24th. Tickets are available now at 4 p.m. Yes, we're in August, but let's bring these things up now. Because you know what happens? We do these things, and then someone will miss it and go, I didn't even know about it. And someone will go, it's been promoted since, like, late August. So let's just do it now and spread the word. If you know you're, like, going to Oktoberfest, start talking to your friends now. It's going to be at the Lakeside. Just say the Prestige. You know where it is. It's at the Prestige. So there's going to be, you know what Oktoberfest is. It's exactly what you want it to be. It's happening Saturday, October the 24th, put on by the Rotary Nelson. So keep that in mind. Tell your friends. Mark the calendar.
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0: family. We were out that way. My best friend moved there to run the movie. Theater there, one of the theaters. And so we went to visit, and we went to Sparks to go see the dome. You know, you see the dinosaur stuff. That, it's funny. The boys had more fun there than the museum. I don't know what it was. I think we were just so fried from the drive to Drumheller that it took a lot out of us. But in the end, you know, it was one of those vacation movies where everything that you go in thinking that's going to be beautiful, magical, and you're like the whole time you're like, oh man, what are we doing? And then, you know, you're in and out of hotels, you're eating, you know, restaurant foods, which isn't always the best. And then you finally get home and you're so fried from the vacation. The kids are so exhausted. You need a break from everybody. And they're like, what do we do? We're like, go to grandma's for a night. And I'm sure in time we'll look back and it'll be fond memories. But when you first get back from vacations, you just like, I am so done. And now I like deeply love my dad. You know, like I think back about those traveling trips to Osoyoos and Vernon and Alice Lake growing up at Cloverdale. And you're like, yeah, you know what? I super love dad now.
1: 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We live here too. 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

0: You and Me in Lifehouse on the Bridge. Good afternoon, Sean here. I hope you're having a great day. I hope you've had a great week. I've been off for a week, spending time with the family. Trip out to Drumheller, see the museum, and then off to Sparks in Calgary. Visit family and friends, and then come back up. And we just got back in late last night, and then up first thing this morning to go to work. And it's just the way the schedule was. I knew I was going to have to go right back to work, and you're not relaxed after that long of a vacation. All the traveling, I mean, like 20-plus hours of just driving. The kids constantly hitting each other, fighting. He's doing this, he's doing that. And you're like, don't you guys appreciate the amount of money that this is costing us? And I messaged my dad. I'm like, oh, I'm just so fried. He goes, oh, yeah, for sure. You can't. He goes, family vacations are stressful. He goes, they're not fun. They're not fun. Not for the parents. There's pockets where you get some reprieve. And then children, maybe in time, appreciate it. Because I bet you appreciate those trips to Alice Lake now. I'm like, oh, yeah, now I do. He goes, yeah, they weren't fun then. He goes, you know, you're packing up all the gear. You're bringing all the stuff in. You got to remember every little thing. Car breaks down. Life still exists. You got to get up there, set it up. You're making sure that they're fed. You're fed. Oh, yeah, right. We got to go back to the grocery store. He goes, it never ends. And then finally, you get back home and you're like, oh, we got a week of catching up of things to do. The lawn is like, oh, yeah, right. Got to mow that. So if you've done any of your vacations, if you've had any big long ones, I hope they were great. I'm sure in time, once the dust settles, you'll think back, you'll have fun memories.
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0: Let her know in July Talk right here on The Bridge. If you're looking to set yourself into the next mode of relaxing, next Thursday, September the 3rd, Jeremy Sills is doing a sound journey. It'll be taking place at the Himalayan Salt Caves. There's only so many spots available. So make sure that you go in and you book your spot at the Himalayan Salt Cave in advance so that you know what you're doing to give yourself a little bit of clarity and a time to reset for just yourself. So with that being said, when you do it, make a note. Let them know that you heard about it here on 103.5 The Bridge, just so that they know. If you heard about it here, that's great. We want to help out and make sure that everyone fills up those spots and has a chance to reset and relax. So if you've never done a sound journey, it's so worth it. And this is coming from a guy that had never done one before in his life until finally I said, okay, let's try something different. And you know what? They are helpful. They do help kind of reset you just so that you kind of ease back into the craziness that we call the world, life, earth.
1: We get it. We live here too. The Nelson Ford Drive Home.
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